0: vendredi, bienvenue, merci d'écouter Radio 1, il est 9h. L'heure du coin info en anglais avec vous, Shaza Topsy, good morning.
1: Good morning Daniela, good morning everyone. Wind gusts of up to 60 km per hour are expected today, making conditions particularly dangerous for motorcyclists. Strong winds can destabilize two-wheelers, cause them to veer off course and increase the risk of accidents. Motorcyclists are therefore urged to exercise caution, especially those traveling to work by bike. They remain the most vulnerable category of road users, accounting to 42 of the 108 road fatalities recorded since the beginning of the year. In other news, it is a particularly difficult time for the family of little Eliana, who had been expecting her return after what was described as a successful surgical procedure in Chennai. Instead, on Tuesday, they received her dead body after she died aboard an Air Mauritius flight just 2 hours after takeoff, despite efforts by two doctors who were travelling on the same flight. Questions are now being raised about the care provided to the 9-month-old who suffered from a congenital condition. Mauritius spends around 130 million rupees every year importing mushrooms. In an effort to reduce this dependence, the government is turning to local production with the ambition of achieving self-sufficiency in mushrooms as early as next year. A first step was taken yesterday in Beauplan with the inauguration of Capella, the country's first mushroom farm. The facility produces locally grown button mushrooms and also relies partly on renewable energy. Solar panels have been installed to cover part of the farm's energy requirements, marking another step towards more sustainable agricultural production. And in the age of artificial intelligence, protecting digital content is no longer enough. Its origin must also be traceable. Fake photographs, manipulated videos, harassment and scams are among the ways AI-generated or altered content can be used for malicious purposes. Mauritius now wants to strengthen its ability to identify where such content comes from and, more importantly, who is responsible for creating or modifying it. Technology, Communication and Innovation Minister Avinash Ramtoel says the discussions are underway with the Content Credentials and Provenance Association on a system that could help trace the author of AI-generated or modified content. Finally, in the world, the Atlantic hurricane season could set a new record this week, with no hurricanes having formed so far, despite the basin reaching its usual peak of activity. The unusual lull is largely attributed to a particularly strong El Nino, which is suppressing tropical development in the Atlantic. The previous record, set in 2002 and 2013, was on September 11. On average, the Atlantic would have seen 8 named storms and 3 hurricanes by this point in the season, compared with just 5 named storms so far this year. Meanwhile, the Eastern Pacific has experienced much stronger activity with 13 named storms, including 5 hurricanes. That's all from me. Coming up, Cornet de Santé with Daniela.
0: Thank you, Shaza Topsy.

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1: Enchantée.
0: Comment ça va? Comment stai?
1: Bene.
0: Ah,
1: ça va bien.
0: But my Italian will remain at that stage, of course.
1: Okay.
0: I did some courses some years back, but without practice, you know.
1: Yes, it's easy.
0: Yeah, but we will try to speak English.
1: English, some French, some...
0: You understand French and
1: yes.
0: Creole?
1: Yes.
0: You were born in Italy.
1: I was born in Italy.
0: Yes.
1: But I used to come in Mauritius very often.
0: Okay.
1: Because I love Mauritius.
0: Okay, great.
1: I love my part of Mauritian.
0: To sing and to perform also.
1: Yes.
0: Mm-mm. We will discover you furthermore in some few minutes, dear Martha. But when you come back to Mauritius, what's the first thing you eat, maybe?
1: What's the dish you... I love Mauritian food. I used to cook Mauritian food at home.
0: Uh-uh.
1: Okay. So, I love gâteau piment.
0: Okay. You don't have it in Italy?
1: No.
0: Gâteau piment. Pena. Pena la bata.
1: I have to buy here the dal and then drop to Italy.
0: Okay.
1: And cook by myself.
0: You freeze it and then you...
1: Arugaria, farata. I can't do dal puri. Really can't.
0: Not that easy.
1: No, not easy. And then some of the bergina avec le riz.
0: Ouais.
1: I love Mauritian food. More than Italian food.
0: Really?
1: Yes.
0: Italians are not listening to us.
1: No.
0: That's okay.
1: I don't like pizza.
0: Really?
1: Yes.
0: Because here in Mauritius, we do like pizza.
1: But I don't like
0: it. You don't like it. And pasta?
1: Yes, but I love to eat the riz with the poulet, carré poulet.
0: Okay, on peut faire ou dire carré poulet. Mais le trouver du sang mauricien là, bien, bien fort.
1: Ouais.
0: So your dad is Mauritian.
1: It is Mauritian.
0: And your mother is Italian.
1: Italian. Oui. I think because my dad cook better than my mother.
0: Ah, that's so, why. Okay.
1: Yes.
0: Il sera content, le papa, d'entendre ça, là. Your parents are in Italy?
1: In Italy, yes.
0: Okay.
1: Now my dad is in Spain.
0: Okay.
1: But his fifth time work for Santiago.
0: Okay. D'accord.
1: And my mother is in Italy.
0: Et vous chantez depuis combien de temps, Martha?
1: I sang since when I was born.
0: Okay.
1: Yes.
0: As far as you remember, you were singing at a very young age.
1: And I started to learn opera way of singing at 17.
0: À 17 ans. Donc à 17 ans, elle se lance dans l'opéra, dans le classique. Et on va en savoir davantage justement après ceci.

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0: for Radio 1, it's 5 p.m. The news with Vince Bryan. Good afternoon.
1: Good afternoon, Kinsley. Good afternoon to everyone as well. Under heavy police escort, Jean-Daniel Perrin returned this afternoon to the scene where he killed his 7-month-old infant. 3 weeks after the tragedy, the pain remains raw. The family was visibly shaken by the suspect's presence. Tensions escalated further when Jean-Daniel Perrin, annoyed by the accusations leveled against him, threatened his sister-in-law while trying to break free from the police officers. Nasser Biki returned to the Financial Crimes Commission headquarters this afternoon, accompanied by his attorney, Samad Ghulamali. According to our sources, he is expected to hand over documents to FCC investigators as part of the investigation into the Malagasy businessman Mami Rabatomang. Nasser Biki, a resident of Valipito in his 60s, was arrested in October 2025 and faces a provisional charge of criminal conspiracy. He is suspected of having attempted, along with an associate of Mami Rabatomang, to influence an FCC official. Nasser Biki denies any involvement and claims that, on the contrary, he reported cases of influence pending to the authorities. Several cases of counterfeit 1,000-rupee bills reported since last month are raising questions about a possible organized counterfeiting ring. Since the beginning of September alone, 10 cases have been detected, mainly at banks in the capital and involving people who came to make deposits or exchange currency. These various cases have now caught the attention of investigators, and the police are compiling the different case files to determine whether they might have a common origin. In particular, investigators are comparing the circumstances under which the counterfeit bills were detected, their serial numbers, and the profiles of the individuals involved. 33,000 registered unemployed in Mauritius, figures that the Réseau team says are overestimated. The Minister of Labour asserts that the number of unemployed is much lower according to official data. He was present at the 7th edition of the Education, Jobs and Career Symposium at the Hennessy Park Hotel in Eben this afternoon. Réseau team explains that a significant number of people who are already employed have registered as unemployed. This situation is reportedly linked to people who are looking for better opportunities. As a result, the statistics show a higher figure. On to international news now. The Malagasy government is stepping up its international engagement. A meeting with Emmanuel Macron took place in Paris yesterday. The meeting took place during the International Space Summit held on the 9th of September in the French capital. This is the second meeting between the two leaders following their meeting previously on the 24th of February this year. And that brings us to the end of the news. Thank you for your attention. Back to you now, Kinsley.
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0: vibe.
1: Yeah.
0: We the best.
1: Boy.
0: Give me the light.
1: Yeah.
0: And we turn it up every time.
1: Every time.
0: And we bust it up, watch it. Like.
1: Watch it. Ha!
2: Et un petit peu, ah, bababada pour vous, alors ce soir, les amis, et du 4 camp.